0: 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Cause I better have you naked by the end of this song.
1: Donde cada final
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Welcome to the melting pot, corners where we selling rock. 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

0: Continuamos con la programación y como le habíamos comentado, tenemos una entrevista muy especial, un invitado, Edgar Aselionis, basquetbolista lituano de 2.7 metros, quien actualmente juega en el Calor de Cancún, una amplia trayectoria internacional. Hoy conoceremos un poco más sobre su vida y experiencia en México. Edgar, it's great to have you with us. Welcome to Cancún and welcome to our interview. Today we want to get to know you a little better, not only as a basketball player, but also as a person. So how are you doing? You play in different countries and leagues. What has basketball taught you about adapting to new places and also new cultures?
1: Oh, of course. First, say hello, everybody. I'm too glad to be here and answer for your questions. Of course, basketball helped me to come to every different country and be faster to go to really normal life for that country. Example, when I'm coming to Cancun, I need like a couple days when I'm back for the jet lag or something like that, because I was a lot of country before. No, something like that. But basketball helped me.
0: So the weather, maybe?
1: Oh, weather is amazing. I love the hot weather. And plus, when Cancun have like a 365 days in a year. Yeah. But it's great. I love this weather.
0: Muy bien. 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What was your first impression of the calor, el calor de Cancún, when you arrived to Cancún?
1: It was amazing. It was a beautiful ocean, a beautiful city, a beautiful people. It was great. I was here 2 years ago, almost first time.
0: Oh, okay.
1: I'm coming in Cancun.
0: Vacation?
1: No, play basketball.
0: Okay.
1: Basketball.
0: 2 years to play.
1: Before 2 years, I'm coming in this team and now. This 2 years before.
0: Okay, and what about El Calor de Cancún? I mean the team.
1: The team.
0: Yeah.
1: It's amazing. It's when I'm first time coming. It was first time like a professional year for the basketball for that team. And now when I'm coming, I see what they grow up for, like a mentality, more like a basketball club. I'm very happy for them. They do big jump for the height, but be like a normally professional basketball club.
0: Okay, Edgar nos platica que él estuvo en Cancún hace 2 años, por lo cual la ciudad ya es un poco conocida para él, ya ha tenido este proceso de adaptación. 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So what makes El Calor different from the other teams that you have played for?
1: It's more not like a club, it's more like a league. Because like a short league and a lot of games, a short period.
0: Okay.
1: What is different? Because we have like 2 games in a row, then 4 days, and then again 2 games in a row. It's like a very tough schedule for us. It's for this league. What is different?
0: So
1: that is different.
0: It's
1: not like
0: faster?
1: A club different. Yeah, it's much faster and intensive.
0: Okay. Uh-huh.
1: More intensive.
0: Ok. So, le preguntamos sobre El Calor de Cancún como equipo, ¿qué es lo que lo hace diferente a otros equipos?

You are the one, you've been the one from the moment I seen it. Sometimes I question if this is all real, then I grab on that ass and I firmly believe it in you. Look like you drawn by an artist, no you. You look like Bernice and Yaris, but both put together. Those are some girls that I know from back home. If you saw them, you get it. Look, don't worry about it. Keep speaking Spanish, I get it translated. You know you my baby. Anything for you, anything, baby. I do not wanna be enemies, baby. I would just much rather give you a baby and buy you a house so I live with you, baby. Don't stay with this new guy, I really go crazy.